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1: 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Gotta take this time to send my condolences out to the one and only Hollywood, a bossed up game. We lost a good one this week, man. Shout out to the boy B Menace. We sending our love through the airways from the whole 103 Jams, alright? Rest in peace.

All right, man, the boy T-Dub right there. It's called Fresh Like Me. Let's keep it rocking, Sunday Night Spotlight. The boy Richie Rich, Young Bangs, Red Cash, Renee Key, this joint called Clock It.

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If money is stressing you out, we may be able to help you out with that. All right, I got details coming up in just a few minutes. Right now, let's jump into the new one by Brent Faiyaz, Butterflies. Also, Black Beatles is coming up next.

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103 Jams, Hip Hop and R&B, and home of The Breakfast Club. 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The lineup was revealed for our iHeartRadio Music Festival. And we kicked it off with your chance to win your way over to Vegas. All right, coming up in just a few. I'll tell you how to make that happen right now. 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
0: Mr. Hem is here.
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0: Mr. Hem.
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103 Jams, Hip Hop, and R&B, homes of the Breakfast Club. What's up, Zariel, with you on this Monday morning. Still got Janae headed in your way. Brent and Jordan Anatuji also headed in your direction. Hey, listen, if you ever want to join the conversation, get something off your chest, whatever, hit me up on all socials, slide in my DMs, OL, yeah. And, of course, you can hit us up on the Talkback mic.

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What's up? 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
1: 103 Jams, hip hop and R&B. What's up, it's Ariel with you on this Monday morning. Lil Durk is facing new charges in that murder for hire case. I'll get into that in probably about six more songs. That includes Moray and Tim's next.

1031 Jams, Hip Hop and R&B. What's up? It's Ariel. We are trying to help you out with those crazy gas prices, babes. You got to keep listening for the keyword this Friday in the 6, 7, and 8 a.m. hours for your shot at a $100 gas card from 103 Jams. If

Hip Hop and R&B. This is 103 Gems. What's up? It's Ariel with you on this Monday. $250,000. Your share, $2,500. That's up for grabs 4 times today. I'll get into more details in 3 more songs. That includes Johnny Venus right now. SZA next.

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4: 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Do you want me? Are you gonna call me like you said you would? Is this really your real phone number?

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1: What's up? It's Ariel with you on this Monday morning. Still got Future and Tim's and more music headed in your direction. It's, you know what? It's Black Music Month. One of my favorite months. Now, here's the thing. You can win a trip to see Chris Brown and Usher on tour and so much more. I'll get into the details next. Right now, let's get into residuals.

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hip-hop and R&B. This is 103 Gems. What's up, it's Ariel with you on this Monday morning. Looks like more charges could be added to Dirk's murder for hire case. We'll get into that in three more songs. That includes Tim next.

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1: 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What's up? It's Ariel. 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
1: I used to think about immature things. You know, like, do you love me? Do you want me? Are you gonna call me like you said you would? Is this really your real phone number?

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1: Hey. Now back. 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We up with Angela Yee is on.

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18: From the Super Double 10 Weather Center, Wavy News 10. Your forecast today, looking good. We got lots of sunshine out there. It's going to be cooler and breezy outside. Highs will be in the upper 70s this afternoon. Winds out of the northeast, 10 to 15 miles an hour, gust to 25. Tonight, partly cloudy with lows in the low 60s, light winds out of the east. That's right, Heart Radio forecast. I'm meteorologist Jeremy Wheeler. Have a great day.
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2: 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They lost to the D-backs 5-1. Cade Cavalli gave up 4 runs in 5 innings and took the loss. The Commanders return to the practice field tomorrow to begin their final week of OTAs. Mandatory minicamp will start next week. And Denny Hamlin is celebrating back-to-back NASCAR Cup Series victories. Hamlin taking the checkered flag at the Fire Keepers Casino 400 in Michigan. I'm Matt McCoy.
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6: From the Super Double 10 Weather Center, Wavy News 10. Your forecast today, looking good. We got lots of sunshine out there. It's going to be cooler and breezy outside. Highs will be in the upper 70s this afternoon. Winds out of the northeast, 10 to 15 miles an hour. Gust to 25. Tonight, partly cloudy with lows in low 60s. Light winds out of the east. That's right, Heart Radio forecast. I'm meteorologist Jeremy Wheeler. Have a great day.
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1: Hey. Back. Yeah, she back at it. Bring in the Mac. Way up with Angela Yee is on.

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0: What's up? It's Way Up with Angela Yee. It's me and B-Dot.
4: Yes, it is.
0: You got to go get a haircut.
4: I got to get a haircut. I got to prepare for the Knicks for their win tonight, man. I got to look good.
0: I heard you're going to be courtside with Trump. man, it's going to be crazy. I'm trying to get out of the city ASAP.
4: You have to.
0: Yes, but shout out to Jamie Hector. I'm actually going to see him tonight. I'm hosting his gala, Moving Mountains. And like I said, Rod Strickland's being honored, so we have they're having a watch party afterwards.
4: There's some Nick representation.
0: Some Nick's representation. But shout out to everybody who I'm going to see tonight. And make sure you check out that Jamie Hector interview. That was a good one.
4: That was good.
0: Yeah, I enjoyed it. I think there's going to be some stories about Jamie that people didn't know.
4: Yeah.
0: And definitely want to go back and rewatch The Wire as well, but I'm into Cape Fear right now. That's the show I'm watching every week.
4: Definitely going to check it out because of you, Angela.
0: And because of Jamie.
4: Of course, it's because of Jamie.
0: And because of Martin Scorsese and Steven Spielberg.
4: Got you.
0: And Javier Bardem, all of us. That's all the reasons why.
4: Absolutely.
0: But as you know, this is your show, so you have the last word.
5: So my husband has cheated with over 100 women, and they always think that they're his one and only. They're not, okay? It's sad. It's disgusting. I understand.
6: 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Like, ain't nobody with me. 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And Louie, go tap in, man. The Chicago way. You feel me?
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0: having a good day is nice, obviously, but having a great summer, that's even better, and we're trying to make that happen, for real. It's DJ Funch, 103 Jams, hip-hop and R&B, home of the Breakfast Club in the morning with some Mariah the Scientist coming up. I also got some sexy red Key Glock hanging with a bad B on the way, and if there's anything you want, let me know about it. 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
10: From the Super Downtown Weather Center, Wavy News 10. Your forecast today, looking good. We got lots of sunshine out there. It's going to be cooler and breezy outside. Highs will be in the upper 70s this afternoon. Winds out of the northeast, 10 to 15 miles an hour. Gust to 25. Tonight, partly cloudy with lows in low 60s. Light winds out of the east. That's right, Heart Radio Forecast. I'm meteorologist Jeremy Wheeler. Have a great day.
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1: 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Ride with the mob, alhamdulillah. 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Berg is the name, Ben Baller did the chain. 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

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Hip-hop and R&B, DJ Fonch reminding you, our iHeartRadio Music Festival, presented by Capital One. Coming back to Vegas, T-Mobile Arena, September 18th and 19th. Cardi B, Snoop Dogg, and a lot more stars performing, and you and a friend could be there. Tickets to both nights of the show will fly you out there, $1,000 gift card. The keyword plays at 6 o'clock, so make sure you check it out. Got some VA music coming up. Chris Brown, right now, Trey Songz, 103 Gems.

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0: VA's own Chris Brown on 103 Jams. Hip-hop and R&B, home of the Breakfast Club in the morning with DJ Fonz hanging out with you. And Chris Brown has the deluxe version of his album getting ready to come out. The album just came out, but he's got 10 new tracks coming out June 19th on the chocolate edition of the Brown album. I hope that is not a nod to the guy who named his album The Chocolate Factory. Who told him this was good? But anyway, what do I know? Hey, you want to see Chris Brown and Usher in concert? I know that much. You want to see them? We're trying to make it happen for you. You want a guest flying to L.A., getting premium seats to the show, and meeting Chris Brown and Usher. Thanks to Live Nation, Chris Brown and Usher. 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
1: The R&B Block Party is coming back on the 4th of July to the Norfolk Scope. 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

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Sometimes

103 Jam, Sip Hop and R&B. DJ Fonz hanging out with you, and lots of stuff going on in VA. It was a hot weekend, man. Good Lord, it's so nice out today. Going to be tomorrow, too, but the heat will be back starting Wednesday. An 11-year-old student at Camelot Elementary School faces charges after being found in possession of a loaded gun Thursday. That's right, an 11-year-old student. Nobody was hurt. No threats were made. That's where things stand right now. I'll keep you up to date with what's going on. Just stay with me. It's Brent Faiyaz, Butterflies right now. 103 Jams.

about a conservative regular girl that still can beat a chest. 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

0: 103 Jams, hip-hop and R&B, home of The Breakfast Club in the morning, and DJ Fonz in the afternoon with requests for Johnny Venus, for Chris Brown, for Tyler, and another traffic report on the way. But coming up at 4 o'clock, you should know by now, been doing this, man. I count down some songs, your requests, and then I give away some prizes. We call it the 4Play at 4. And today, I've got tickets for the 4th of July R&B Block Party. It is coming back, taking over the Norfolk Scope Arena with DJ Diamond Cuts, DJ A1, Lonnie B, AWOL, Izzy the DJ. And just be here for a chance to win a pair of tickets. And by the way, there is a second way to win, too. So right now, if you open 103 Jams on iHeartRadio, or if you're listening on iHeartRadio right now, tap the red talkback mic and tell us you want to go to the R&B Block Party. You can win that way, too. So good luck. 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
2: 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All in one. It's time. It's time for the 4Play at 4. Now I got you in the mix. The top four songs on 103.
3: Yes. Yes, sir. It's time for the 4Play at 4. Yours truly, DJ Feinstein. Thank you for the requests, first of all. So I'm going to play those and then give you a chance to win some R&B block party tickets. It's going down on the 4th of July at the Norfolk Scope Arena. Diamond Cuts, A1, Lonnie B, AWOL, Izzy the DJ. It's going to be crazy. And it's going to be the 250th birthday of America. It's going to be crazy for real. So make sure you know these songs. And if you call the number 10 and can tell them to me, I'll hook you up with a pair of tickets to be there. By the way, there's another way to win, too. 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Tap the red talkback mic and tell us you want to go to the R&B block party. You could win tickets that way, too. But here's song number 4, 103 Jams.

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But that's totally separate than the foreplay. So good luck on that, too. 103 Jams.

Hey, it's DJ Fonz, 103 Jams. Hip Hop and R&B, going to get that four-play winner in a minute. Also got info on how you can win $2,500, so don't move. 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
3: 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Are you gonna call me like you said you would? 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

0: 103 Jams, hip-hop and R&B, home of the Breakfast Club in the morning, and DJ Fonz in the afternoon. And I got some Coi Leray and NBA Youngboy, got some French Montana coming up after we check in on traffic. And, of course, DJ DC comes through about 6 o'clock with the session. And tonight, this week, actually, he's giving away tickets to the 56th Annual Hampton Jazz and Music Festival. You know, it's coming back the 26th through the 28th. He has tickets for the Friday night show specifically. Jagged Edge, Drew Hill, 702 Next, and Little Mo. So make sure you hang out with them. Like I said, his show starts at 6 o'clock. But right now, you could enter to win a pair of tickets to all 3 days of the festival. 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
3: 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I gave you tickets to Friday's show, Jagged Edge, Drew Hill, 702 Next, and Little Mo. You're going to be in the building, right? Do you have any shout-out?
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All right, let's get into this, Baby Keem. It's called Good Flirts. We're here at 103 Jams, the session.

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